0: only on 92.7 FM. 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
2: 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I have some very important piece of advice to share with you. अगर आप अपने relationship में या potential relationship में सारे समय अपने ex के बारे में बात करते रहोगे और ये कहते रहोगे that वो इतना खराब 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
0: Purani Jeans with Charu. 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
1: 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Students in Soweto, South Africa stood up against apartheid. And now mode shift, because 1978, Greece hit the theaters and suddenly leather jackets and dramatic eye contact became personality traits. And fun fact, fans of Ulysses celebrate today as Bloom's Day. And in 2015, another chapter of modern political history began in the US. But hum yahan politics nahi playlist discuss karne wale hain. 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

0: 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It's hot.
1: Hey there, this is Priscilla with you on Mirchi Mornings. And now, weather check karne ka time aa chuka hai. Toh aaj ka scene kya hai? Right now, it's around 56 degrees Fahrenheit and it's sunny. Matlab, weather is giving, I woke up like this and I'm going to be productive wali vibe. And guess what? Zero precipitation in the last 24 hours and zero precipitation is expected in the next 24 hours. Yani ki rain ne officially aaj humko ghost kar diya hai. Aaj ka temperature range is going to go from 54 degrees Fahrenheit to a lovely 77 degrees Fahrenheit, but it will feel like 53 to 78 degrees Fahrenheit. And if you're wondering ki aaj bahar jaate time umbrella lekar jana hai ki nahi jana hai, to nahi jana hai because there is not going to be any rain. 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
0: Mirchi Hour का 3.
1: सबसे पहले a Russian Tu-22 M3 strategic bomber crashed during a training flight in Siberia. Good news in a serious situation is that authorities reported the crew safely ejected and there were no reported casualties on the ground. And number two, US Vice President J.D. Vance recently spoke publicly about conversations around faith and said some of its best discussions about religion have been with his wife Usha Vance, calling her brilliant and speaking about respect across different beliefs. And number three, the opening matches of FIFA World Cup 2026 are seeing massive turnout. Reports say stadium occupancy has been running extremely high and average attendance is crossing 60,000 plus fans per match. And that's it for Mirchi Hour Ka 3 for this hour with me, Priscilla. Sunte raho mujhe aur saath mein follow karo Insta aur X par. Mera handle hai Mirchi Pris, that is MIRCHIPRIS. And WhatsApp par mera number hai 9033Mirchi. That's 9033647244. Stay tuned and stay hot.
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0: Mirchi Mornings with Priscilla. It's hot.
1: Hey there, main hoon Priscilla. This is Mirchi Mornings. And remember Tare Zameen Par? Of course you do. Remember Ishan's older brother? The neat, responsible sibling who looked like he definitely finished homework on time. Well, plot twist aa chuka hai life mein. Hamari nahi, uski. The child actor named Sachet Engineer, who played Johan Awasthi, is now a gold medalist dentist and a pilot in the UK. Excuse me, actor, dentist, pilot. Abhi to LinkedIn ko bhi underachieving vibes feel ho rahi hongi. He completed his advanced dental studies in London and is eligible to practice in the UK. And he's previously described getting the movie as a happy accident, which honestly feels very, very filmy. Meanwhile, the rest of us are still deciding whether to reply to that one email today or emotionally recover first. But okay, tiny life lessons before chai gets cold. But see, sometimes your biggest life chapter isn't the one people first know you for. And just like Johan Awasthi, speaking of upgrading, Tanishq presents Festival of Exchange. You're getting $5 extra per gram agar exchange karte ho purana gold upon diamond purchases. 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Mirchi Pris is my handle name on Instagram and X. That is MIRCHIPRIS. And WhatsApp par mera number hai 9033 Mirchi. 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

0: Mirchi Mornings with Priscilla. It's hot.
1: Hola, this is Priscilla with you. And before you pretend you're too cool for birthdays, excuse me, birthdays are annual proof that you survived another year of life, group chats and password resets. So, agar aaj tumhara happy wala birthday, sabse pehle jadoo ki jhappi tumko. And happy, happy, happy birthday to the rock star that you are. 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And also born today is one of my favorite filmmakers, Imtiaz Ali, the man who gave us emotional damage disguised as beautiful storytelling and train journeys. 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Mirchi Pris is my handle name on Instagram. That is MIRCHIPRIS. Apne birthday shoutouts bhi bhej sakte ho tum mujhe. Aur WhatsApp karna chahte ho to 9033 Mirchi is the number. That's 9033647244. Filhal, stay tuned and stay hot.
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1: Hello, my desi people. मैं हूँ प्रिसिला तुम्हारे साथ में. This is Mirchi Hour का 3 on Mirchi Mornings, जहाँ पर we do news Mirchi style. सबसे पहले अहेड ऑफ द अपकमिंग नीट अंडर ग्रेजुएट 2026 री एग्जाम एक्सेस टू टेलीग्राम हैज बीन टेम्पररली रिस्ट्रिक्टेड इन इंडिया 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And number three per Iran's head coach said the team had to leave the US soon after their World Cup match and return to their base in Mexico, which he said affected recovery time. Tournament schedules, travel and operations remain a big conversation in a World Cup spread across multiple countries. And that's it for Mirchi Hour ka 3 with me Priscilla. Sun rahe ho to mujhe follow bhi karo Insta aur X par. Mera handle hai Mirchi Pris, that is MIRCHIPRIS, and WhatsApp number hai 9033 Mirchi. That's 9033647244. Stay tuned and stay hot.

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1: 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Social plans, travel, random coffee turning into memories, of course say yes to all of that. Lucky color is ice blue. Lucky number is 31. Cancer yani Karak Rashi, people process life at different speeds. Aaj sabko apna personal express train mat samjho. Gentle wins and harsh loses. Lucky color is moon silver. Lucky number is 8. Leo yani ki Sinha Rashi, you want a break? Take it. You are not customer care for everybody's life. Reset without any guilt. Lucky color is orange. Lucky number is 17. And last but not the least, Virgo yani Kanya Rashi, you're overthinking something behind the scenes. Step away. The answer may arrive while folding laundry dramatically. Lucky color is dusty lavender. Lucky number is 5. And that was Rashi's zone part 1. थोड़ी सी देर में बाकी बची 6 राशियों को लेकर आऊंगी. मैं बोले तो प्रिसिला ऑन मिर्ची मॉर्निंग्स, तो मैं अकेले छोड़कर नहीं जा रही हूँ. मिर्ची दर बैंगर्स के साथ छोड़कर जा रही हूँ. तब तक तो मुझे फॉलो करो. मिर्ची प्रिस इज माय हैंडल नेम ऑन इंस्टाग्राम एंड एक्स. दैट्स MIRCHIPRIS. एंड व्हाट्सएप पर मेरा नंबर है 9033 मिर्ची. दैट्स 9033647244. स्टे ट्यून्ड एंड स्टे हॉट.

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2: 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Sagittarius, yani Dhanu Rashi. Someone's testing your patience, but honestly, save your energy. Not every notification deserves opening. Lucky color is desert yellow. Lucky number is 33. Capricorn yani Makar Rashi. Big idea alert. Stop making business plans only inside your head. Start somewhere. Tiny action, big flex later. Lucky color is ocean teal. Lucky number is 4. Aquarius yani Kumbh Rashi. Avoiding reality is like avoiding laundry. It comes back stronger. Honest conversation is equal to peace. Lucky color is glacier white. Lucky number is 19. And last but not the least, Pisces yani Meen Rashi. Too much advice today may confuse you. Smile politely and remember, you are the CEO of your own decisions. Lucky color is peach. Lucky number is 7. And that's the end of Rashi Zone Part 2. Main hoon Prisala tumhare saath mein. This is Mirchi Mornings. Mere saath bane raho aur saath mein mujhe follow bhi karo. Insta aur X par mera handle hai Mirchi Pris. That is MIRCHIPRIS. And what WhatsApp पर मेरा नंबर है 9033 मिर्ची, दैट्स 9033647244। Stay tuned and stay hot.

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1: 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Also tiny respect moment for super overs because regular stress apparently wasn't enough cricket के दौरान, but they invented super over. And can I just say, whether it's cricket, office meetings या family ludo gathering, losing gracefully deserves more trophies, you know. मतलब मिलना चाहिए ना कुछ हार के जीतने वाले को जिसने अपना cool and composure maintain कर रखा. 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Get it? This is Priscilla on MIRCHI Mornings. Thank you for spending your mornings with me, laughing, listening and occasionally pretending to work. And अगर इसके अलावा you want to come and hang out with me online, social media पर मेरा handle है MIRCHI Pris everywhere, like Instagram, X, everywhere. And साथ साथ में WhatsApp पर मेरा number है 9033 MIRCHI. That's 9033 647244. 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
11: Batting to kaafi saare karte hain. 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
11: Moral of the story? Number one, सिर्फ एक ही होता है,
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2: 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9033647244 to win free concert tickets. And remember my friends, it's an Amit Jaitley of Sai USA INC presentation. 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